Get up on your feet and give account of your faith. 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

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We never ever do nothing nice and easy. We always do it nice and rough. But we're gonna take the beginning of this song and do it easy. But then we're gonna do the finish.

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And I know it's stupid to be mad about the boy. I'm so ashamed of it, but must admit

both day and night. Never grumbles or fusses, always treats me right. Never running in the streets and leaving me alone. She knows a woman's place.